0: sideline, number 17, Jayshon Pritchard, who had three catches for 74 yards and one touchdown in the home opener. They get inside the 10, a fresh set of chains. Excuse me, it's just first and goal inside the 10.
1: Nice little rollout right there. Good block from Marcellus Smith and Justice Fonz. One way out in the flats for a nice pickup on.
0: Hawker cuts back here to the near sideline. Law going to throw across his body towards back into the end zone. Give him six. Touchdown, Tigers. Justice Law throws his hands up. He must be hearing a lot from that sideline, I can imagine. Still trying to get a number, it looks like, to Jayshon Pritchard. Hey, get us inside the 10, let me pay you back. Get your money in the corner of the end zone. Jayshon Pritchard with his second touchdown of the season.
1: As Jayshon one-way Pritchard once again had a score last week, come up with another big play back at the end zone. Awesome throw from Justice Law to get on the board for the Tigers here in the second half.
0: Extra point from Colin Freitas is good. The Tigers respond on their first drive with seven on the board, 21-14, 10:24 left here in third quarter. We'll be back on the CU Sports Network.
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0: Welcome back as the Tigers able to take a 7-point lead with 10:24 left following the interception from Gerard Johnson after a penalty on roughing the kicker. Gives the ball back to Pikeville. Gerard Johnson with the interception and a 7-play 41-yard drive capped off with a touchdown pass to Jayshon Pritchard. Kickoff taken from the 5-4 Pikeville. Blockers out in front. He bounces it to the outside and tackled past the 40. Tigers kick coverage has been struggling against this Pikeville return team.
1: Yeah, heard a few and saw a few big hits from both teams on that special teams right there on the kickoff. But good job from Pikeville to get a good field position for their offense. But, man, what a great drive from that offense that we saw from the Tigers. You know, a comfortable drive for Justice Law. Great job in the run game establishing themselves. But he made some smart throws and just made some big throws and allowed his receivers to make some plays. And Jayshon Pritchard came up in a big way.
0: Start the drive from their own 44. Henson hands off with Williams. Wrapped up. Shedding off the tackle. And I believe 95 was in first on the tackle.
1: That's Hernan Ortiz right there. And we got the dynamic duo. Love to see them on the field at the same time. Those two defensive linemen, number 95, Hernan Ortiz, and number 99, Malachi Campbell. That's a big front. You know, those guys are 300-plus pounds, and that's hard. That's hard to run against right there. And Hernan does a good job plugging up the holes.
0: They hand off again to Williams. That one, Tyler Ballard wraps up, starts backpedaling with them, keeps him to just a gain of three at midfield at the 50. Third down and five, or four.
1: And these are the chances that we would love to see from this defense. You know, you force a third and medium. You know, it's early in the drive for Pikeville. Let's get them off the field now. They were very efficient in the first half. You know, they fell their third down conversion here so far in the second half. Let's keep building on that. Let's keep stacking that.
0: I'm going to swipe this momentum back early, try to kill the atmosphere here under the lights in Pikeville. Henson keeps it himself, tries to bounce to the outside, takes a big hit. And that'll be short. That's number 11. Zero, excuse me, Zamari Bell. His jersey's all bunched up. I couldn't
1: like
0: see the bottom of the zero.
1: Good job from Zamari Bell from his linebacker position to go with the flow, get downhill, help out his guy, Miles Wilkes, who's on the edge and trying to contain that. Really good job from your linebacker right there to support him.
0: offense for a fourth and short. Henson, hard count, sees the pressure from the outside. He's going to look to the sideline. Now backing off is Dervin Taylor. Now re-steps back. Another. Can't get it. And I think they're just going to take the penalty and go for the punt.
1: Smart there from Pikeville. Try to get him offsides. We saw a few moments of that from the Tigers in this game, but also in St. Francis jumping offsides. They do a good job staying disciplined. Irv Taylor flirted with it a little bit, showing a little cornerback blitz.
0: LaDamian Hunter back near the 20, ready to receive this punt. Remember, they're very quick to get to the line and punt this thing off. Fair catch signaled right before the 10. And it'll be a long drive to go for the Tigers as they try to put points on the board again and extend this lead further out with 8 minutes and a second left on this clock here in quarter number three.
1: Yeah, put together a great drop to go up 21-14. Now you're able to, again, stack that on top of, you know, this drive and what you want to do. So let's get going with that run game again. Let's make these smart reads from Justice Law at quarterback.
0: Law's got Smith in. Flings one out to Oliver, gets to the 20 and a little bit past. Looks like about the 22-yard line. Troy Oliver with good fight and good hands. That ball came out hot.
1: Yeah, nice little sit route from Troy Oliver on the outside. Yeah, Justice Law, he has an arm on him, and he can definitely throw it with the best of them. We saw it right there. Troy Oliver does a good job corralling it.
0: One throw moves the chains. Happy accident on which Smith was in the backfield. That was going to be right no matter what. But Jeremy Smith in at back. 18, Landon Yates is in the game. Smith gets up to the 25, it looks like, is where they'll mark her. Gain of 3 on the play.
1: Yeah, first time we're seeing Jeremy Smith here in the game in the second half. Had a really big season a few times, a few different moments last season. Came up with a lot of explosive plays, has a lot of juice as a player. He also runs track at CU, and so you can definitely see that track speed out on the field at times.
0: Justice Law settles in, pulls from the belly, now gets it out to Yates in motion. Slipping out of that spot right there. Makes it third and medium here, about third and 4.
1: Gavin's helmet comes off. He has to come off the field now. Chris Greer comes in at guard to help out. Nice little play there. RPO from the offense. You get some pulling guards going to the left side to come back outside with that tight end leak.
0: Look to the side. They get the signals from the Tiger sideline. Third and 3. Looking here to the near side. Hits Ashton Auker. That's past the 35. Gets him to the 36 and a fresh set of downs for the Tigers.
1: A little out route from Ashton there in the slot. And I mean, Justice playing with some anticipation right there, trusting his receiver. And Ashton is just able to create so much separation on that out and that little break on the outside.
0: Clock ticks under 6 minutes here. Still a 21-14 lead for the Tigers. Law looking over the middle, just shovel pass to Jeremy Smith. We saw that a lot last year, but just nowhere to go with it as everything was covered downfield, and the shovel pass is dropped for a loss of 1.
1: Yeah, we've seen that shovel pass a lot in the past few years. Coach Russell and Brown, they also did it a lot as players had built it into their offense. But Pike goes ready for it. He's going to get a tackle for a loss in that first down.
0: going to go with an empty set. Law has trips on the far side. Two here on the near. Looking that way, now looks back a middle, rolling to his right, has his man. That's number 16, Andre Seiler, still busting inside the 40 and gets inside the 35. Gets to the 31-yard line into the Bears' side of the field.
1: And that's some of the pocket movement I was talking about. He's not looking to just run the ball if he's moving up in the pocket. He's looking to still pass downfield. Defender falls for Pikeville. He gets Seiler wide open as he's running up in the pocket. Great play from Justice into his star receiver, Andre Seiler.
0: Using his feet, keeping a play alive, even when the pocket's collapsing and facing pressure. Law has been able to evade and make a play. First and 10. Hands off to Smith. And he fumbles it, but drops right back on top of it. Smith hit immediately by 95. Jalen Flowers, as soon as he hit the line of scrimmage, a gain of nothing on the play. And they sent in Elijah Robb.
1: And going back to Justice on that play before, just playing with great poise, you know, doesn't freak out, has a great feel for the game, and just a natural feel as a quarterback.
0: Law fakes it to Robb, gets it over the middle to the tight end, Jack Busey, gets inside the 20, mark him down at the 18-yard line, or 17. And another first down.
1: And right there, a little RPO with that tight end slip that they love to do so much over the middle. A tight window throw from Justice Law right over the linebacker, right underneath, so he doesn't have to get into that safety. Protects him as well. Good catch from Jack Busey. Good throw from Justice.
0: Into the red zone. The Tigers. Law gets a swing to Auker. Inside the 15 on a cutback, cuts back out to the sideline near the 11 or 12 yard line. Gets to the 12.
1: Tigers so far marching on this drive. You have 3 minutes left in the third quarter. Already up 7, 21 to 14. Have another chance to put some more points on the board. With a lot of momentum, a lot of rhythm here in this offense.
0: This has been a long, sustained drive, and you talk about putting points on the board. The Tigers need to put some points on the board here with a long, sustained drive like they've had. They've had a lot of success, and you certainly don't want to give any momentum back in a seven-point game to a defense that's been taken all the way down the field so far. Got to come away with points. Law going to take it himself to the right. Leading blockers goes to the outside. Gains some yardage there. And over on the sideline. And
1: Seiler.
0: Andre Seiler.
1: A player historically plays with a lot of attitude, a lot of tenacity. And we see it on that play right there as he's delivering a block on one of the DBs. And
0: got his helmet ripped off.
1: They get a little heated on the sideline.
0: In that blocking exchange, you're probably going to get Andre Seiler on that. I don't feel like you're probably going to get offsetting. I don't think you'll get lucky enough as that went into the sideline. And with Seiler standing over top of the Pikeville Bear, I don't think that you're going to get the benefit of an offsetting penalty call here. I think it's going to be solely on the shoulders of Andre Seiler.
1: Yeah, and I like the attitude they played with last week. I don't know how Coach Brown feels about it necessarily. And I like the attitude they're playing with, you know, today. But in that moment, you just got to be smarter. You know, you're picking up a first down. Justice does a good job reading the blocks. You get a good block from Elijah Robb. He bounces it outside. But, man, you just have to be smarter in that moment.
0: Yeah, moments like those can be drive killers. We'll see what the head referee has here.
5: Thought he was coming, and then he stopped to have some more conversations with his buddies. Never understood how you decide.
1: Yeah, still waiting here for the call. They talk a lot.
0: They do.
1: Ooh, yay. A lot of offsetting.
0: Color me shocked. They called an offsetting penalty. Andre Seiler gets tagged with an unsportsmanlike.
1: I mean, they've called it both ways for the most part today. Like, it's been a lot of offsetting, and like, even the Pikeville player earlier got ejected.
0: I tell you what, I certainly respect the offsetting, because I feel like most of the time, even for the opposite side, it tends to get the last person involved.
1: Yeah.
0: And it's always more than it takes two to tango.
1: Yeah,
0: and certainly I appreciate the offsetting penalties no matter what, usually, unless it truly is just a one-sided thing. But blocking downfield like that, it's usually a two-sided affair. But now you're looking at third and two with 2:06 and counting down left. Rolling to his left now, looking into the end zone. Now he's just going to launch it. And I can't blame him there. There's a lot of coverage there in the back of the end zone. And Colin Freight is going to come on for the field goal. He's got a long of 41 on the season. He's 1 of 1, so that 41-yard field goal coming against St. Francis.
1: I'm a little surprised that we're going for the field goal in this situation. It's a 4th and 2. You know, you've been marching down the field the entire time. You know, that 3rd and short right there, you don't have anything going. Maybe the Justice can make a decision a little bit earlier to just tuck it and run, but he's trying to wait for something to come open, throws it away. But right now, going for the field goal and just taking your points is also good, too.
0: 26-yard field goal attempt from Colin Freitas. It's no good. They call it wide right. So, and that's really unfortunate for the Tigers here, because now they roll off the field with no points after a long sustained drive, 11 plays, 79 yards, and ends with a wide right field goal.
1: And right there, I mean, from that spot, that should be a gimme, you know, for Colin Freitas, especially, you know, he's been around for a while now, and he's a veteran kicker, a veteran player for us. And he's got to nail that one through. I know there's some pressure because they let some people there in the backfield on that field goal attempt, but you just gotta hit that one, obviously. Give yourself a chance to go up 10. And now you still make it a one-score game for Pikeville.
0: Freitas will certainly be kicking himself on the sideline for that one. Henson now back. Pikeville to start their drive from the 19. They give it to Williams to start. Not much. 2 yards on the play as they started, from the 21-yard line. It's hard to see there.
1: About a minute and a half left in this third quarter. Tiger defense all third quarter have been doing a good job winning on first down for the most part, keeping this Bear offense behind the chains, making things a little bit more difficult for them. Not sure they trust the quarterback completely to throw down the field.
0: Henson once again hands off to Williams, who tries to bounce to the outside. Fumbled! And did he get it inbounds before he went out of bounds? There's the signal.
1: He wants to so bad. That's a bang-bang play right there.
0: And they call it. As Tank Johnson gets possession right before he went out, Amon Williams coughs it up off the big pop. Will we get a
1: challenge flag here from? I mean, he got tackled by three different Tigers right there after bouncing it outside. And they're looking at it on the sideline right now, it looks like, as far as the coaches.
0: The coaches huddled around one little iPad in my life.
1: They better hurry up.
0: Is there enough to make this challenge call? And it looks like they're going to shake his head.
1: It's one of those moments, and we don't have great views here at the NIA level, so really you just got to take that one on the chin.
0: So what a big takeaway from the defense. Give it back to the offense. Law throws long way and has to turn into a cornerback over there. Easton Barlow breaks up. It's not going to show up as a pass breakup in the stats, but Barlow steps in there. That's a tough throw to make long ways across the field.
1: Yeah.
0: And probably a bad decision to make, just misreading that defense.
1: I mean, he has the arm to make it. We saw him make some crazy throws last week, opposite hash to the other side. Down the field right there, throws it too far inside, allowing the cornerback to make a play on the ball and almost coming up with an interception if it wasn't for Easton Barlow.
0: 2nd and 10 now from the Pikeville 24. Law going to hand it off to Rob, cuts back to the right, back inside, tries towards the 20, call it the 21-yard line.
1: I should say, man, Pikeville defense doing just a good job of getting downhill and getting penetration into the backfield, forcing Elijah Robert cut back on that zone, but doing a good job with his vision, picking up a few on second down and making it a 3rd and medium here for the Tiger offense. Waiting for the play call as they make some substitutions. Ashton Ocker coming back onto the field for Jack Busey. You get 10 personnel, 4 receivers, 1 running back. 2-by-2 formation for the offense.
0: Now with 3rd and 7, the crowd trying to interject some life into this. Law rolling to his right, has Oliver out in space, cuts back, and there comes a flag flying in. And this one's going to be against the Tigers.
1: Yeah, you try to get a natural rub with a play call right there. You want to free up your motion guy, Troy Oliver, into the flats for an easy access, getting him that first down. Easy throw for Justice Law, but the refs throw the penalty right there. It looks like the appropriate penalty.
0: Again, an offensive pass interference on Andre Seiler.
1: And there's ways to go around that. You just have to kind of run your route, get in his way, but you know, have it kind of be natural in that situation. And looks like he maybe put a little bit more onto it and made it obvious. And refs didn't have a choice but to throw the flag.
0: Certainly doesn't make it easy for a play caller here. 3rd and 17, especially after Freitas just misses a 26-yard field goal. Now backed up even further. 3rd and 17. And I think they might just take this one down to the end of the third quarter.
1: And I don't blame him for going for the field goal in that situation, but man, you just think about it, man. Maybe being a little bit more aggressive in moments like that.
0: Get it off just before the horn. Law steps up. He's got to take it himself. He's got a lot of room. Cutting back to the middle. He's got some space inside the 5. A hurdle. Give him 6. Touchdown, Tigers. What a play from Justice Law.
1: I mean, everyone thinks they're going to run the timeout. You know, I'm just chilling back in my seat. Collins giving the call. They hike the ball. Pikeville's thinking they're not going to go for it as either. And, I mean, he makes a play with his legs, and that's what we've talked about. Justice is capable of. A tough run. Great play from him. No one to look at that quarterback and spy him.
0: I don't know if those are UPike students or UPike recruits over there on our sideline. Back there a bit. The extra point attempt is blocked and goes out of the back of the end zone. This kicking game is struggling here right at the end, but we're going to step away. We'll take it to a break, and we'll be back. 27-14, a 13-point lead for the Tigers. Headed to quarter number 4. 15 minutes remain in Pikeville, Kentucky on the CU Sports Network.
6: All right, folks, let's get started. Parents, thanks for coming. As many of you know, I'm Coach Mather. Tonight I want to talk about the season, of which I only have one expectation. 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When I say get stronger, I'm not referring solely to physical strength. Sure, we'll be in the weight room, we'll be running stairs, but we're also going to focus on developing mental toughness and grit, because those are the characteristics that allow us to achieve greatness both on and off the court. So how do we develop those things? By getting comfortable with a challenge. By cultivating the confidence necessary to overcome adversity in all forms. That's why I coach. That's my purpose. Every member of this team can lean on me, and I'll teach them how they can lean on themselves and each other.
7: Brought to you by the Kentucky High School Athletic Association and the Kentucky Athletic Administrators Association.
0: Blunders for the kicking game on that drive, but a 13-point lead that bounces off of a Pikeville Bear, and it looks like Campbell's was signaling. What a play there from special teams. Wow.
1: I can't tell if that was on purpose or not. It was a line drive kick, a hard kick, and bounces off the foot.
0: It looks like it, because let me tell you what, we heard Matt Atwood barking up there, and I don't know what it was about. It could have been about anything, but all of a sudden they come out with some special teams magic. And he line drives one off of a Pikeville Bear here on the front line.
1: Like,
0: right,
1: as if
0: the
1: he's
0: logo.
1: Aiming at him.
0: Yeah, it was reminiscent of Waterboy. He picked the scared person, and I mean drilled him.
1: Off the back of his leg. Perfect.
0: Able to fall right on it. I tell you what, I was just talking about the kicking game. Colin Freitas says, you know what, one may have been blocked, one may have been missed, but let me tell you what, let me get you back possession. Headed in with 5 seconds left in the fourth quarter. My goodness. What a play.
1: What a kick.
0: Offense heads back out there after the big Justice Law 31-yard rush at the end of the quarter. Lofts one to Oliver, parked up. and goes out of play, so incomplete pass. But Justice Law, we'll get back to it real quick. A 31-yard rushing touchdown right at the horn that he makes out of nothing to take that to a 13-point lead.
1: And, yeah, I'm not sure if that was intentional or not, if that was on Justice or, hey, like, let's get the play call in, let's snap it right before. But either way, great IQ, though, from the Tigers, and they capitalize and get into the end zone 27-14.
0: Now trying to put together a long drive here once more and take more time off this clock. He's going to keep it himself, and Law slides down at the 48-yard line in Bear territory.
1: Love that patience there from Justice and Archelis Smith on that little mesh right there. Read option, hold it as long as possible, get that defensive end to bite. He gets it, pulls it, comes up with a nice gain to make it a third and medium for the offense. Depending on also what the play call is here, on you go for, you know, try to get a few yards here, can make it four down territory for the Tigers.
0: Landon Yates goes off the field and Auker comes on. A little bit of a smaller look at the skill positions. 14 minutes left, third and six. Law gonna float one down the sideline. What a catch!
1: Oh my God.
0: Number 19 steps on Solomon Stonebreaker, the sophomore out of Columbia, Kentucky, with a over the back.
1: I mean, he's falling. He's falling, trying to track the ball.
0: Shoulder.
1: I mean, that's a Dare County kid, redshirt freshman Solomon Stonebreaker. I mean, what a crazy adjustment, crazy body control. He's a kind of a freak athlete in that way, and he just comes up with a great catch, great throw from Justice.
0: Takes it to the 5-yard line, trying to go quickly. A flag going to be thrown and a false start on the Tigers. They try to go a little too quick, but either way, they get into the 5 on that play. They're going to go back to the 10 on the false start.
1: And I know they're a player that they were really excited to get last year. He, you know, he had dealt with some injuries here and there in his freshman season, you know, but man, gets his first snap here in the game here on offense and comes up with a huge play. Also, shout out to Justice. You know, he goes deep on that play and delivers a great throw, aggressive throw. And they connect perfectly on it.
0: Law hands off with Smith. Smith gets decked. Loses a yard on the play.
1: Colin, I can't stop thinking about that catch. And just, you know, one of the crazier catches I've seen, and just more difficult catches too. I mean, you have the defender wide on top of you. You're trying to adjust overhead and you're falling to the ground. Just an incredible play from Solomon Stonebreaker.
0: So second and 11 for the Tigers here in the red zone. Elijah Robb, the bigger back, steps in to the right of Justice Law. Pitches to Robb. Yates gets a big block, lowers a shoulder, goes directly over the Bear defender to the 5-yard line. So back to where they were before the false start, and it's third and 5.
1: First time you've seen that power read toss from the Tigers today, but they use it here on the goal line, and you get a big Elijah Robb run as he's able to truck a defender.
5: Stay with Robb in the backfield in the left pocket again.
0: Law
5: back of Yates.
0: Looks over to the sideline.
5: Blocks at 15. Inside of 12 to go. Tigers trying to add to this 13-point lead.
0: Letting time drip off the clock. Now under 5 on the play clock. Ooh. And a false start.
1: Two on the drive so far.
0: Landon Yates took off. The freshman out of Mercer County High School.
1: I was going to say, love the dynamic that Elijah Robb brings to this offense, though. Just brings this physical, you know, workhorse to the run game, and he just, you know, delivers punishing blows. He can make moves. He's very agile, good on his feet, good vision.
0: So it's third and goal on the 10-yard line. 5 seconds left on the play clock here. in motion, fakes it to Stonebreaker, throws back right through the hands of Andre Seiler. Should have been caught and had six on the board, but just goes through his hands. An unfortunate drop.
1: I mean, that's the easiest touchdown catch Andre Seiler will ever have, and he doesn't come up with it right there. Had a defender somewhat beside him, but not enough to really hinder him in catching that one. Just kind of took his eyes off of it, didn't reel it in, and then we get another Colin Freitas field goal attempt. Hopefully go up 30-14 here.
0: A 27-yard field goal attempt here for Colin Freitas. Kick is up and looks like it's wide left, but they're calling that it was tipped. And there was plenty of black jerseys back there. And I don't know what's going on in the kick blocking, but they are struggling against this Pikeville front.
1: I mean, special teams all day have just been bad, and that one looked like it came off the edge, and Pikeville just got enough of it, went just left, missed the kick once again. And
0: we're talking about 7 points now.
1: Leaving points
0: that aren't on this board. So you better hope this game doesn't come down to seven, but ironically, for the past 3 years, it's certainly been a lot less than that.
1: But even in that situation, we drop a wide open touchdown pass, and you know, you're just leaving so much on the table here, so much on the board, and you know, this is a team that's not going to go away. They can make some plays. They got some playmakers. We see Amon Williams back in that backfield right now, the two-back set.
0: Hinton steps away. He's got a lot of room, but flings it over the middle. Has his man. That's number 30. Juwan Dottie.
1: A nice little flick right there from the quarterback, Caden Hinton, as he escapes the pocket. Looks like he's about to run with it. Gets Tyler Ballard to commit just a little bit, and he flicks it right over the middle. Does a good job. Good vision and good throw.
0: Hinton earning his money right now. In the pocket, steps up, throws over the middle, a diving bear, can't complete the catch. That's Hernandez. Jaquan Coulter, number one on number one, and Coulter wins that battle.
1: Yeah, great effort right there from Jaquan Coulter from a safety position. Haven't heard him a lot today, haven't seen him a lot, but he definitely has his presence out in the field. But right there, he's able to make a diving pass deflection, making it difficult for that receiver to come up with it. Now we got a second and long for the Bear offense.
0: Second and 10 now, trips on the far side. Ty Perkins here on the near side. Pumps that first shoulder. It goes right through the hands of Doty over the middle. And you think something, he may have heard those footsteps. Jaquan Coulter was headed up to deliver the boom, and it goes through the hands of Doty.
1: I mean, yeah, those DBs, they can hit. They love to hit. They're a bit of psychos when it comes to being in that secondary, and that's what we love to see. But also not a great throw from Caden right there. Throws a little bit behind, maybe trying to protect his receiver a little bit on that one, but he's not able to make the adjustment on the play. And that's a third and long for the Bear offense.
0: Third and 10 on the Bear 39-yard line. Tigers rush three. Hinton throws over the middle and down at the 45-yard line, a gain of six, to make it fourth and four. And
1: staying out there. Bit of a low pass from Hinton right there. Doesn't allow his receiver to run after the catch.
0: Stay disciplined on the hard count. They
1: go.
0: Do. The run up to the line, trying to catch the Tigers off guard. Discipline the first time. 15 seconds on the play clock.
1: Looks like maybe man across the board as we get a timeout here from Pikeville.
0: Coach Phipps takes a timeout.
1: Don't love that.
0: Not sure if that's directed towards Hinton or if it's directed towards the white hat, but one or the other. Coach Phipps is fired up that he had to take that timeout. Fourth and four with 9:44 left here in the fourth quarter. So that's their second timeout, and in a spot where this could be really important down to the end. They only have one left now with 9:44 left.
1: Yeah, and we've seen that from them in both halves. Not, you know, maybe managing the game correctly, a little miscommunication as far as getting the play call in. you know, what are we doing? This is a fourth and short, and having to burn another timeout. But right now, in a pivotal moment in the second half, it's 27-14, not a little over 9.5 left in this game, and you have to burn another timeout where you're probably going to need those later in the game if you can come up with some plays here.
0: Offense is on the field out of the timeout. Hard count and a false start on the hard count. 65, Montavious Hughes, who came in for Wayne Snowden after he got ejected. And 5 yards back, now the punt team's going to have to come out. And I tell you what, if Phipps was mad before, he's going to be mad now.
1: Oh, takes me back. Yeah, tough moment.
0: Phipps is all the way out to the numbers, letting Hughes hear it.
1: Yeah, and you never want to see that in that moment as Pikeville punt team rushes to the line of scrimmage, gets a quick punt off once again. Fair catch from Hunter.
0: Fair catch signaled, and Hunter has to go to the turf to catch it, but he does bring it in at the 25-yard line where the Tiger offense will start their drive. There's a flag down here on the far side of the field near the 40.
1: Face mask? Someone's calling.
0: There's a bear without the helmet, and he's getting fist bumps, so I got a bad feeling that I know who this might be against.
1: And I was just about to say, man, this has not been a clean game from either team. They're both making mistakes. They're both having, you know, the most brutal penalties at the worst times to allow for longer drives for, you know, either side. You know, both teams right now just not having clean football games, and I can imagine that both coaches are livid.
0: Okay, so illegal hands to the face. The penalty is assessed at the end of the catch. So from 25, you're going to go back to the 10.
5: Since it was not a personal foul on the kicker, it just backs the play up 15. And
1: so fortunately here, that Tiger offense will still come back out on the field. Maybe backed up a little bit more, but fortunately still having the ball here.
0: So far, blunder, a little bit of a blunder after blunder. For this Tiger team so far, they've made really great plays, and then they've had really bad plays. And so far, this Tiger offense is going to have to put together a good drive here. They're still up 13, but certainly with this team, you cannot slack up one bit. 9:37 left in the fourth quarter. They hand off to Rob, who gets up to the 15, 16-yard line, gain of 6.
1: Get a zone split as Landon Yates tries to deliver a kickout block. You get a 4-yard gain, it looks like, for Elijah Robb. Jack Beasley comes out or comes in for Landon Yates. So still an 11 personnel, one running back, one tight end, three receivers.
5: Jeremy Smith in the backfield now with Law.
0: Second and 6 for the Tiger offense. Law.
5: Ball barks forward on second down.
0: Gives it off to Jeremy Smith. He busts a hole. That speed comes up. Just a little bit of a shoestring tackle from the Bears. Still a first down for the Tigers, but could have been a lot more if he was able to keep his feet.
1: Another zone split. You get a great block from Jack Busey. One of my favorite players just to watch. You know, a tight end that can do it all and is really good in the blocking game, especially too. Made a great catch earlier on that tight end slip in the RPO.
0: Go to the Tiger 28-yard line.
5: Bussey moves from far side and nears the H-back.
0: Law takes the snap. Hands off with Jeremy Smith following Busey. Bounces off of Busey, trying to break it to the edge now. Makes a hurdle and a flag comes flying in. You're going to get a holding, I guess, on Jayshon Pritchard, if I'm assuming. As he got caught up trying to keep his block as Smith cut back to the outside.
1: Yeah, you had really good vision right there from Jeremy Smith. As the run is going to the left side of the field following Jack Busey, and he cuts it back to the right.
0: Pritchard tries to plead his case. It's not going to be heard.
5: 10 yards from the spot of the foul. We'll get it on Jason Pritchard.
1: Yeah, he's kind of motioning out to the coaches on the sideline on what he was trying to do. Pleading his case with them now.
0: Ball goes back to the 24-yard line.
5: First and 16.
0: First and forever, a hard count from Law. He looks over.
1: Yeah, taking their time a little bit, milking the clock because we've got 7.5 left in this fourth quarter.
0: At four in the box for the Bears. They rush four. Law keeps it. He tucks his shoulder, takes a hit, still keeps going. Physical quarterback and a physical runner. Maybe some more than many would like for a starting quarterback. But here, doing what he has to do, picks up the chains and moves them to the 38-yard line.
1: And that's why you love some of that RPO triple option look. You know, he's faking it to the running back. He pulls it, keeps it for himself. He's still able to pass out to that flat for Landon Yates, leaking out with some blockers out in front. Doesn't like the look. He cuts it up and comes up with a big first down.
0: Justice Law, we talked about how would he come out after seeming a little bit frazzled there at the end of the second quarter, and my goodness, has he made the adjustment here. He's come out looking calm, cool, and collected. Low snap, he fields it, gets it to Smith, goes to the left side of the field, upended, and brought down. Thought he tried to claim he kept his feet, wish he would have, but regardless, that would have been a heck of a play to keep his feet, but brought down after a gain of 5.
1: Get number 22 come out on the field now at running back. Deontay Jones got some looks last week and late in the game, and but did a good job. Did a little hurdle on a side of the field. Going out of bounds. Loves to hurdle people.
0: Second and 5. They see the linebacker creeping up. Law calls it out. That's Evans sneaking his way forward. Evans has had a big day for this Bears defense. Fakes that handoff, rolls to his left, gets it to Yates. He keeps his feet on the sideline and gets a first down. That's a good play from the freshman tight end who got called on that false start over here in the end zone or close to the end zone, and now comes up with a big chain mover.
1: You get a similar play earlier to that big first down run from Justice. He's trying to hold that defender a little bit to see if he's going to bite. So if he needs to cut up, he can. He ends up delivering out there to Landon Yates. Big tight end, put on 20-plus pounds of muscle here from the offseason. Does a good job breaking that tackle, come up with a first down for himself. Love to see him get a little bit more acclimated, especially in this pass game. He's a really good receiving threat. Had to put on those pounds to help out in the run game. Now you're seeing that come to fruition for him with a really good offseason.
0: Now to the Bears' side of the field at the 48-yard line. A little bit of a delayed handoff to Deontay Jones, who puts his head and shoulders down and gains 6 on the play.
1: He was really happy after that run. Thought he had the first down there. He was ready for it, but
0: Deontay Jones with the big rush.
1: Has a lot of juice as we see Solomon Stonebreaker come back into the game. Had that really big catch that we saw earlier here in this second half. Tigers going deep into the rotation here, but they're showing off the depth and the talent that they have.
0: Under 4:30 on the game clock here in the fourth quarter. They hand off with Jones. Looks like he gains about 2 to the 40. Makes it 3rd and 2. Clock continues to tick down. Just shy of a 2-score game. A 13-point.
5: Favoring Campbellsville almost 2-1 now.
0: And now time continues to drip off as the Tigers in no rush here. One timeout for Pikeville.
1: Yeah, 27-14 with a little over 3.5 left. But you talked about it earlier, man. You know, what team are we going to see coming out here? They were a little frazzled, not just Justin, but the entire team at different facets of the game.
0: Law hands off to Jones. Jones behind the blockers, pushing forward, extra push, and it looks like he's got enough. There's the signal. Drive continues for the Tigers. 2-minute timeout, 1 timeout for Pikeville. Tigers still have all 3, but no sense in the Tigers burning a single one of those right now.
1: Yeah, but We're asking, you know, what kind of team do we have? You know, what are these guys made of? What was this, you know, training camp? It's grueling, brutal, but also encouraging, supportive training camp for. And you're seeing it right now early in the season, second game of the season against a really good team that you have a lot of history with. And they're responding so well here in this second half and hopefully able to cap it off.
0: I believe the 11th play of the drive. Rob breaks off a good one, gets up to the 30. Looks about like an 8-yard gain for Elijah Robb.
1: And you talked about compared to earlier, you know, some of the mismanagement when it came to that clock management, game management. Right now what we're seeing, they're milking the clock. We see Justice come off the field as Jet comes onto the field. Justice might be tending to something, taking his helmet off. Not sure what that is, if it happened on the last play possibly, but here, play clock to 10 seconds.
0: Jet Engel out on the field. Very experienced backup quarterback. Takes a high snap, gives it to Rob. Rob bounces off the line, tries to get a little bit further, and maybe gains one on the play, maybe two. 2-minute timeout, and the Tigers have a 13-point lead, working on about a 12 to, I think, going on 13-play drive right now, and trying to close out their first true road test in what has been a hot mess.
1: Yeah.
0: But in the second half, the Tigers have certainly looked a little bit better than they did there at the second quarter. We'll be back on the CU Sports Network.
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0: Welcome back here. After the 2-minute timeout, the Tigers have a 13-point lead over the preseason receiving votes Pikeville Bears here in Pikeville. It has been a slobber knocker of a game, and I don't think anybody would have seen what has happened coming. I think you would have thought this was going to be a 40-plus point game from both sides. It's been a fight, and a dogfight at that. Jay Engel trying to take it himself, but the Bears, bunch of black jerseys, rally to Jay Engel as he loses a yard on that play. He goes back behind the 30th. Behind the 30-yard line, bring up fourth down, and Pikeville burns that last timeout in a very crucial spot here in this game.
1: Yeah, and that's great. You make them burn that timeout, but I'm coming right back onto the field, fourth and short, and you got to come up with that play and finish this game off the right way. You know, keep your offense out there, kneel it out afterwards, but you have to convert on this fourth down if you are the Tigers. But, man, what a second half we've seen from this team, just being resilient. You know, come together, obviously, after halftime, after having a lot of blunders on special teams, defense, offense, making mistakes, penalties, you name it, honestly. The list can go on, but the response we've seen from this team is awesome. You feel really good about it. I know Coach Brown is going to be upset about quite a few things, but one thing you can hang your hat on is how this team has responded thus far. You feel really good about it, and this is something to definitely build on going into
0: the offense.
1: Game coming up next.
0: Offense back out on the field, a tight set. Jay Engel still out there. Now the set expands. Engel looking and throws that one over the head of LaDainian Hunter. That's a bad throw from Jay Engel. And they give it back to UPike with a minute 48 on the clock.
1: Yeah, and you get a really, really good concept there. You got the outside receiver coming in on a slant, little rub route. You got LaDainian Hunter in the slot coming out underneath a little flat angle route, going to the outside, wide open, manufactured play from the play caller, Coach Brown, and we just aren't able to come up with it as a play's wide open, but Jet sails it out of bounds. And I think you talked about on the show this week, Coach Brown, too. You know, you're coming to the game, and you, of course, you haven't played all game. But in these moments, especially since you played all last season, you got to come up and make those plays when we need them. And right there, we needed that play, finished the game off the right way, and Jet can't come up with the fourth down conversion.
0: So now a minute 48, no timeouts for this Pikeville offense. Henson looking over the middle and I guess got tangled up. Number 13 in coverage, JT Hawk, the senior out of Reno, Nevada. Thankfully, the pass went awry and hit the turf, but misses Ty Perkins. JT Hawk was on the ground tumbling.
1: Yeah, switched to linebacker this season, played safety for us last season. So he's in the second season here with the Tigers. Good coverage there until he lost his feet. You know, but you got a great guy in JT Hawk. He's really good for the locker room. He's very experienced, a veteran player, good leader.
0: Henson, three-step drop back, throws over the middle, has Ty Perkins this time.

0: something right there to come up with that sack and get them behind the chains here on second down.
1: Second and 16 from their own 43. Henson looking over the middle has Ty Perkins again, and that's a first down. Ty Perkins, who was relatively silent in the first three quarters and all the way up to this point, honestly, is now coming up huge on this drive alone. They get to the Tiger 40-yard line, under 50 seconds and counting down on this game clock. Henson bouncing around in the pocket, slings one up, looking for Perkins, and I know what the crowd wants. They're not going to get it on that one, but it was close. Number 20, he's got to, Miles Wilkes has got to get turned around and put a head towards the ball at least to maybe not.
0: I'm saying that that one could have gone either way.
1: Not bet that flag, I guess. If they would have thrown it, I could see why. Thankfully, I think the contact was made at just about the perfect time, but he's got to get a head around to that ball.
0: Yeah, and receiver needs to come back to that. It's a little underthrown in that situation. Really good attempt there from the quarterback. He just has to come back to it.
1: Henson's got a lot of pressure dancing in the pocket, and he's brought down. A host of maroon hats in there causing just havoc in the pocket. Miles Wilkes once again stepped, I'm sorry, Amari Atkinson, the freshman out of Ballard High School in Louisville. They drop him all the way back to the 46-yard line. 13 seconds left. Henson looking deep down the field, throws one as far as he can. He's got a man, and that's going to go short for Hernandez. And 5.8 seconds left on the clock as it stops. Fourth down for the Bears. And now you're feeling really, really good, obviously. I know it's game's all but over now with it. Fans starting to pick up and head on out of the stadium. And we're going to talk about it probably here shortly in this post-game coverage. But let me tell you what.
2: Let's go, Tigers.
1: Running backs coach, longtime assistant coach here in Campbellsville, Matt Atwood, coming down from the top of the, gets McDougal right at the end of the horn, brought down at the 20, and the Tigers will move to 2-0 on the season after this win over Pikeville. We'll step away, we'll take a 2-minute break, and we'll be back with coverage, post-game coverage here on the CU Sports Network.
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2: Another crazy game against the Pikeville Bears as the Tigers take a very close win, 27-14. Obviously, this score a little

0: little bit better than the past 3 years. I told you prior to the game, the past 3 years, only 5 points was the difference in this game. Today, the Tigers take it by 13, so a much improved win, a little bit more space to breathe, but this game felt a lot closer at halftime than what it came out being, and that's due to those adjustments that they made. We talk about how the Tigers jumped out to a 14-0 lead. Then they're right there in the middle of the second quarter. It just felt very weird.
1: Yeah.
0: All of a sudden, every ounce of momentum went to Pikeville. It was 14-14 headed into the half, and it just felt like Pikeville was really taking over. The adjustments came out, and, you know, we can talk about these stats right here, right as I'm looking at it. 1 of 6 was the third down efficiency for Campbellsville, and 3 of 6 was the third down efficiency for Pikeville at half. That number is now 8 of 18 for Campbellsville and 3 of 10. So in that second half, you're talking about holding the third down efficiency for Pikeville to 0-4-4 on third down efficiency. And this defense really stepped up against a quarterback that got thrown in there in the middle. And of course that plays into some of it. There at the end of that first half, Caden Henson stepped into the game. It's a very different look than Alex Hatton. They finally get to halftime, get a chance to figure it out, and you could really see those adjustments.
1: I mean, man, what we saw from this defense here in the second half was special. You know, first quarter was good. Second quarter, of course, you know, just mishaps all over the place, and it kind of hurt the defense in a lot of ways. And, you know, you get Caden Henson, the new quarterback, into the game, switches up the game plan. You're not really, ready for the QB run as much as we saw it. So a lot of the screens, and they were able to expose that in that second quarter. But, man, coming out at halftime, leading them or keeping them scoreless in the second half. You know, they only have 14 points, which they scored in that second quarter. A phenomenal performance from this defense. Rushing yards wise, Pikeville goes into the half around 110 rushing yards, if I'm not mistaken, or maybe 101, something along those lines. And then only holding them or keeping them to 107 for the game. And then that's incredible. And then also what you see from the offense, you know, 177 finishing off. That first half, that second half so well too, though. But that defense, what they did was special. They were physical. They adjusted well. They stuck together, and they got the behind the chains early on downs, and really responded well, forced them to pass the ball in some situations where they probably didn't want to pass it down the field and maybe weren't as comfortable. And Caden Henson kind of showed some of his youth in that situation and lack of experience, and that resulted in some, interceptions, resulted in some batted balls, some dangerous plays. But defense did a great job capitalizing on those mistakes and taking advantage of, of course, even the starting quarterback being out, Alex Hatton.
0: We're going to compliment sandwich this thing. We start out with some good. I'll get to some bad here. Very sloppy game.
1: Yeah.
0: I think, to say the least.
1: Both
0: I think that's being, yeah, both sides. I think it's being very impartial. I think Coach Brown will tell you that. I'm sure he's probably gonna get in that very, very quickly.
1: Yeah.
0: I'm sure he was in it at halftime. He'll be in it again after this game in the film sessions, in practice. 11 penalties for 120 yards. That's not gonna be acceptable for Coach Brown. It's very hard to win a ball game like that. You just, honestly though, you stepped up big on the offensive side of the ball despite the penalties. You were able to make plays when you needed to. We'll talk about that. Over double the possession time, 45 minutes favoring Campbellsville to 21 minutes of Pikeville. They were able to dominate in the third and fourth quarter in that possession and really keep that offense off the field. They put up sustained drives, and even though some of those did not come away with points, defense was able to win the ball back and get them another chance at a drive, including a very, very crazy Waterboy special teams-esque play where he drilled a player right there on the front line and was able to recover. So, one of those things that, you're just able to combat a lot of those where you shot yourself in your own foot, but you were able to come back and make a better play.
1: Yeah, and those are some really neat and nuanced, approaches and, when it comes to the coaching aspect of things and being able to make those adjustments, but also key on a few, tad bits or mistakes that the other team might make and like, hey, how can we, expose this? How can we capitalize on what they like to do here? How can we catch them off guard? And this coaching staff is experienced. They've been with each other for years. They know each other so well. They know the game of football well. And we saw it come to fruition here today. That offense was firing on all cylinders here in the second half, finishing the game with 177 rushing yards total, 286, receiving yards. Justice doing a good job distributing the ball. Running backs, especially Elijah Robb, coming up big for us in the run game, being in that punisher, that workhorse, that cowbell, you know, that we love to see. And it's a little reminiscent in a different way, you know, from we had in Trey Bass from last year, especially, too. So, you know, those guys are doing a great job. Of course, the penalties are huge, and that's going to come up big. And you got to fix that when it comes to conference play, getting deeper into the schedule and hopefully making, you know, playoffs and championship-level type of atmospheres. You have to fix mistakes like that. But it was a heck of a second half what we saw from this team, just being able to be resilient and really come back into it and find themselves.
0: We'll take a quick look at some of the individual stats before we wrap things up and finish it up. Justice Law with a much improved completion percentage, 70%, 21 of 30, 286 yards and two touchdowns. He was sacked twice, but 172 QBR. He was on fire tonight, and that's not even counting his rushing. He gained 102 yards. Those two sacks will play into it, so he nets 85 yards, but also two rushing touchdowns, including one major one there right at the buzzer of the third quarter that he makes happen, seemingly out of thin air, able to rush all the way up for a 31-yard rushing touchdown. The receivers just spread out so well, a whole host of Tigers with all the way up to four receptions, a bunch of Tigers in double-digit receiving yards. I'm not going to go through all of those guys. Your leading one is Easton Barlow, three catches, 74 yards, and one touchdown. So he didn't have a catch in the second half. I know those were his stats for the first half, but then it started spreading around. Stonebreaker had that amazing catch over his shoulder for 43 yards.
1: I'm going to have dreams about that.
0: Troy Oliver getting involved in the rushing game. Elijah Robb, we got to see a little different side there. The big back comes in, gains 41 yards. Archelis Smith, Jeremy Smith, we got to see come out of the backfield a few times. Deontay Jones, we saw there towards the end of the drive in the fourth quarter. So a lot of guys playing in on the offense and playing different roles. The defense, talk about Gerard Johnson and Tank. He had the big interception, I believe. Nope. Yes. Right?
1: I'm sorry, what'd you say?
0: Tank had the interception, correct?
1: Yeah.
0: Yeah, so they gave it to the wrong person. But regardless, Gerard Johnson had the interception. TJ Peaks played a great game. Two pass breakups. Miles Wilkes with two pass breakups. Amari Atkinson credited with that big sack. Gerard Johnson led the way also with eight total tackles and a tackle for loss. Jaquan Coulter had five total tackles. These guys were everywhere. They were playing hard. We giving the defense their flowers. The offense had some very key pieces. And as far as special teams goes, it was a pretty rough night, not gonna lie.
1: Yeah.
0: Extra points were made. One of two extra points were made, I think. I can't see extra points on here, but field goals were 0-for-2. He missed wide right, then missed wide left. So a rough night, or they counted it as a block. So had one blocked as an extra point. So a rough night for the kicking team, but they were able to make things work, and the Tigers able to escape Pikeville 2-0.
1: Yeah, and again, they're not going to be happy about the special teams aspect of it. There was not a lot to hang your hat on special teams-wise, except for, you know, that onside kick that we were able to recover. That was such a great, you know, game plan adjustment, just to kind of throw things off a little bit and put the game back in your favor and give your offense the ball back. You know, but when it comes to that offense and defense and being able to respond, they really complemented each other. You know, but again, you know, this coaching staff is going to get them together. I think they've put a lot on the field that they can really hang their hat on and build on. And they can continue just to, you know, come together and really challenge each other and really put together a good season. You know, 2-0 so far, but it's not over with, obviously. You know, next we got Weber coming up here pretty soon, within the next week. And that's going to be a matchup for us that we need to also, you know, prove ourselves in when it comes to, you know, putting up a dominant performance and not leaving a lot out in the field. So how can we put together some disciplined performances? You know, how can we, you know, limit those mistakes, minimize those mistakes, and do what we're supposed to do, come through with that standard that we held ourselves to. You know, so I love what we're seeing from these guys. They're doing such a good job so far, and I love what we're seeing from Coach Brown and his coaching staff as well, too. And everything that they've done in an off season and camp, it's really cool to see on that field today. So,
0: like I mentioned at halftime, you can catch Hunter Brown's thoughts on tonight's game and the thoughts on that upcoming Weber matchup on the Campbellsville Tigers YouTube channel. 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And as Khalil mentioned, the Weber game Saturday, September 12th, that's at Finley Stadium. We're back at home. That's a 1:30 p.m. kickoff. 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
1: You're
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0: I appreciate that. I hope so. Anyway, thank you all for tuning in. The Tigers move to 2-0. They take a 27-14 victory against the receiving votes Pikeville Bears here in Pikeville. And we'll be back on Saturday. So thank you for tuning in on the CU Sports Network.

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5: 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Here's a look at your evening weather forecast from 88.7 The Tiger and the National Weather Service. Expect partly cloudy weather tonight with a low around 69 and a 40% chance of rain. Sunday, meanwhile, may see a 20% chance of rain. Otherwise, expect mostly sunny weather with a high near 85 through the morning, with Sunday night staying clear as it drops down to 62. Labor Day, meanwhile, looks to keep the clear weather around with mostly sunny skies and a high near 88 through the morning, with clear weather and a low around 67 through the night. This has been a look at your evening weather forecast from 88.7 The Tiger and the National Weather Service.

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1: And here's Clark with the weather. 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
9: Here's a look at your evening weather forecast from 88.7 The Tiger and the National Weather Service. Expect partly cloudy weather tonight with a low around 69 and a 40% chance of rain. Sunday, meanwhile, may see a 20% chance of rain. Otherwise, expect mostly sunny weather with a high near 85 through the morning, with Sunday night staying clear as it drops down to 62. Labor Day, meanwhile, looks to keep the clear weather around with mostly sunny skies and a high near 88 through the morning, with clear weather and a low around 67 through the night. This has been a look at your evening weather forecast from 88.7 The Tiger and the National Weather Service.

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Watch the darkness flee the light. Ain't no crown that can compare to the one who gave his life.

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3: 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Here's a look at your evening weather forecast from 88.7 The Tiger and the National Weather Service. Expect partly cloudy weather tonight with a low around 69 and a 40% chance of rain. Sunday, meanwhile, may see a 20% chance of rain. Otherwise, expect mostly sunny weather with a high near 85 through the morning, with Sunday night staying clear as it drops down to 62. Labor Day, meanwhile, looks to keep the clear weather around with mostly sunny skies and a high near 88 through the morning, with clear weather and a low around 67 through the night. This has been a look at your evening weather forecast from 88.7 The Tiger and the National Weather Service.

0: And here's Clark with the weather. How's it looking for our weekend boaters out there, Clark?
1: Well, Stacy, we can expect periods of heavy rain across the viewing area. That means all the trash, lawn chemicals, and other hazardous waste on the ground go down the storm drains and into our rivers, lakes, and streams.
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6: Here's a look at your evening weather forecast from 88.7 The Tiger and the National Weather Service. Expect partly cloudy weather tonight with a low around 69 and a 40% chance of rain. Sunday, meanwhile, may see a 20% chance of rain. Otherwise, expect mostly sunny weather with a high near 85 through the morning, with Sunday night staying clear as it drops down to 62. Labor Day, meanwhile, looks to keep the clear weather around with mostly sunny skies and a high near 88 through the morning, with clear weather and a low around 67 through the night. This has been a look at your evening weather forecast from 88.7 The Tiger and the National Weather Service.

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2: And here's Clark with the weather. 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
10: Here's a look at your evening weather forecast from 88.7 The Tiger and the National Weather Service. Expect partly cloudy weather tonight with a low around 69 and a 40% chance of rain. Sunday, meanwhile, may see a 20% chance of rain. Otherwise, expect mostly sunny weather with a high near 85 through the morning, with Sunday night staying clear as it drops down to 62. Labor Day, meanwhile, looks to keep the clear weather around with mostly sunny skies and a high near 88 through the morning, with clear weather and a low around 67 through the night. This has been a look at your evening weather forecast from 88.7 The Tiger and the National Weather Service.
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6: Here's a look at your evening weather forecast from 88.7 The Tiger and the National Weather Service. Expect partly cloudy weather tonight with a low around 69 and a 40% chance of rain. Sunday, meanwhile, may see a 20% chance of rain. Otherwise, expect mostly sunny weather with a high near 85 through the morning, with Sunday night staying clear as it drops down to 62. Labor Day, meanwhile, looks to keep the clear weather around with mostly sunny skies and a high near 88 through the morning, with clear weather and a low around 67 through the night.
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2: And here's Clark with the weather. 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
6: Here's a look at your overnight weather forecast from 88.7 The Tiger and the National Weather Service. This morning might see a 20% chance of rain. Otherwise, expect mostly sunny weather with a high near 85, with the night staying clear as it drops down to 62. Labor Day, meanwhile, we'll see continued good weather with sunny skies and a high near 88 alongside some light winds through the morning, with Monday night seeing mostly clear weather and a low around 67. This has been a look at your overnight weather forecast from 88.7 The Tiger and the National Weather Service.

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7: Here's a look at your overnight weather forecast from 88.7 The Tiger and the National Weather Service. This morning might see a 20% chance of rain. Otherwise, expect mostly sunny weather with a high near 85, with the night staying clear as it drops down to 62. Labor Day, meanwhile, we'll see continued good weather with sunny skies and a high near 88 alongside some light winds through the morning, with Monday night seeing mostly clear weather and a low around 67. This has been a look at your overnight weather forecast from 88.7 The Tiger and the National Weather Service.

so I ain't gon' play with him. 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Give them all the strength, make them wait for them. Yeah, I be interceding. Crazy for the Lord, I be really geeking. Look, stomping on these demons, I be really tweaking. Yeah, I'm a new creation like I read Ephesians. 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Yeah, I gave my life to God, or you ain't heard about. Look, flexing on the devil, I been working out. 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Yeah, yeah, and it's gon' get high. 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He the reason I'm gon' make it to the 10 eye. Who would've knew where I would be if I ain't get shot? For real, for real. Yeah, that's my testimony. While I'm slipping, he keep pouring all these blessings on me. I'm a soldier, he keep putting all these tests on me. I ain't perfect, why you people out here stressing on me?

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He'll strip you and he'll leave you where you pray at. The devil strip you, he gon' leave you where you lay at. For real. 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Can't take your eyes up off that cross for a minute though. Don't try to pray your way out when you win it though. Gotta make the right choices, you don't get it though. Listen, and it's gon' take time. I've been working on my peace, you can't take mine. I'm up next, I've been hearing through the grapevine. Pushing hard for the Lord, like the main line. Yeah, and I ain't judging nothing. 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
6: This morning might see a 20% chance of rain. Otherwise, expect mostly sunny weather with a high near 85, with the night staying clear as it drops down to 62. Labor Day, meanwhile, will see continued good weather with sunny skies and a high near 88 alongside some light winds through the morning, with Monday night seeing mostly clear weather and a low around 67.
5: This has been a look at your overnight weather forecast from 88.7 The Tiger and the National Weather Service.

0: And here's Clark with the weather. How's it looking for our weekend boaters out there, Clark?
1: Well, Stacy, we can expect periods of heavy rain across the viewing area. That means all the trash, lawn chemicals, and other hazardous waste on the ground go down the storm drains and into our rivers, lakes, and streams.
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9: Here's a look at your overnight weather forecast from 88.7 The Tiger and the National Weather Service. This morning might see a 20% chance of rain. Otherwise, expect mostly sunny weather with a high near 85, with tonight staying clear as it drops down to 62. Labor Day, meanwhile, we'll see continued good weather with sunny skies and a high near 88 alongside some light winds through the morning, with Monday night seeing mostly clear weather and a low around 67. This has been a look at your overnight weather forecast from 88.7 The Tiger and the National Weather Service.
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6: 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Here's a look at your overnight weather forecast from 88.7 The Tiger and the National Weather Service. This morning might see a 20% chance of rain. Otherwise, expect mostly sunny weather with a high near 85, with tonight staying clear as it drops down to 62. Labor Day, meanwhile, we'll see continued good weather with sunny skies and a high near 88 alongside some light winds through the morning, with Monday night seeing mostly clear weather and a low around 67. This has been a look at your overnight weather forecast from 88.7 The Tiger and the National Weather Service.

0: 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How's it looking for our weekend boaters out there, Clark?
1: Well, Stacy, we can expect periods of heavy rain across the viewing area. That means all the trash, lawn chemicals, and other hazardous waste on the ground go down the storm drains and into our rivers, lakes, and streams.
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7: This morning might see a 20% chance of rain. Otherwise, expect mostly sunny weather with a high near 85, with tonight staying clear as it drops down to 62. Labor Day, meanwhile, will see continued good weather with sunny skies and a high near 88 alongside some light winds through the morning, with Monday night seeing mostly clear weather and a low around 67.
6: This has been a look at your overnight weather forecast from 88.7 The Tiger and the National Weather Service.

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10: Here's a look at your overnight weather forecast from 88.7 The Tiger and the National Weather Service. This morning might see a 20% chance of rain. Otherwise, expect mostly sunny weather with a high near 85, with the night staying clear as it drops down to 62. Labor Day, meanwhile, we'll see continued good weather with sunny skies and a high near 88 alongside some light winds through the morning, with Monday night seeing mostly clear weather and a low around 67. This has been a look at your overnight weather forecast from 88.7 The Tiger and the National Weather Service.

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6: Here's a look at your overnight weather forecast from 88.7 The Tiger and the National Weather Service. This morning might see a 20% chance of rain. Otherwise, expect mostly sunny weather with a high near 85, with tonight staying clear as it drops down to 62. Labor Day, meanwhile, we'll see continued good weather with sunny skies and a high near 88 alongside some light winds through the morning, with Monday night seeing mostly clear weather and a low around 67. This has been a look at your overnight weather forecast from 88.7 The Tiger and the National Weather Service.

0: If you'll just reach for him somehow. Faith don't have to shout. 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From me.
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1: And here's Clark with the weather. How's it looking for our weekend boaters out there, Clark?
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7: This morning might see a 20% chance of rain. Otherwise, expect mostly sunny weather with a high near 85, with tonight staying clear as it drops down to 62. Labor Day, meanwhile, will see continued good weather with sunny skies and a high near 88 alongside some light winds through the morning, with Monday night seeing mostly clear weather and a low around 67.
6: This has been a look at your overnight weather forecast from 88.7 The Tiger and the National Weather Service.

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8: This morning might see a 20% chance of rain. Otherwise, expect mostly sunny weather with a high near 85, with tonight staying clear as it drops down to 62. Labor Day, meanwhile, we'll see continued good weather with sunny skies and a high near 88 alongside some light winds through the morning, with Monday night seeing mostly clear weather and a low around 67.
7: This has been a look at your overnight weather forecast from 88.7 The Tiger and the National Weather Service.

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1: Hey, check, check, check. Yeah. Whoa, whoa, whoa. 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

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As we just sang that He's given us a garment of praise for a spirit of heaviness. 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He's done so much. So I shout.

0: 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The hottest Christian music, of course. 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
1: And here's Clark with the weather. How's it looking for our weekend boaters out there, Clark?
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7: This morning might see a 20% chance of rain. Otherwise, expect mostly sunny weather with a high near 85, with tonight staying clear as it drops down to 62. Labor Day, meanwhile, will see continued good weather with sunny skies and a high near 88 alongside some light winds through the morning, with Monday night seeing mostly clear weather and a low around 67.
6: This has been a look at your overnight weather forecast from 88.7 The Tiger and the National Weather Service.

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7: Here's a look at your overnight weather forecast from 88.7 The Tiger and the National Weather Service. This morning might see a 20% chance of rain. Otherwise, expect mostly sunny weather with a high near 85, with tonight staying clear as it drops down to 62. Labor Day, meanwhile, we'll see continued good weather with sunny skies and a high near 88 alongside some light winds through the morning, with Monday night seeing mostly clear weather and a low around 67. This has been a look at your overnight weather forecast from 88.7 The Tiger and the National Weather Service.
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2: And here's Clark with the weather. 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
3: 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That means all the trash, lawn chemicals, and other hazardous waste on the ground go down the storm drains and into our rivers, lakes, and streams.
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5: 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Here's a look at your morning forecast from 88.7 The Tiger and the National Weather Service. This morning might see a 20% chance of rain. Otherwise, expect mostly sunny weather with a high near 85, with tonight staying clear as it drops down to 62. Labor Day, meanwhile, will see continued good weather with sunny skies and a high near 88 alongside some light winds through the morning, with Monday night seeing mostly clear weather and a low around 67. This has been your morning weather forecast from 88.7 The Tiger and the National Weather Service.

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6: Here's a look at your morning forecast from 88.7 The Tiger and the National Weather Service. This morning might see a 20% chance of rain. Otherwise, expect mostly sunny weather with a high near 85, with tonight staying clear as it drops down to 62. Labor Day, meanwhile, we'll see continued good weather with sunny skies and a high near 88 alongside some light winds through the morning, with Monday night seeing mostly clear weather and a low around 67. This has been your morning weather forecast from 88.7 The Tiger and the National Weather Service.

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2: And here's Clark with the weather. 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
10: Here's a look at your morning forecast from 88.7 The Tiger and the National Weather Service. This morning might see a 20% chance of rain. Otherwise, expect mostly sunny weather with a high near 85, with the night staying clear as it drops down to 62. Labor Day, meanwhile, we'll see continued good weather with sunny skies and a high near 88 alongside some light winds through the morning, with Monday night seeing mostly clear weather and a low around 67. This has been your morning weather forecast from 88.7 The Tiger and the National Weather Service.

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6: Here's a look at your morning forecast from 88.7 The Tiger and the National Weather Service. This morning might see a 20% chance of rain. Otherwise, expect mostly sunny weather with a high near 85, with the night staying clear as it drops down to 62. Labor Day, meanwhile, we'll see continued good weather with sunny skies and a high near 88 alongside some light winds through the morning, with Monday night seeing mostly clear weather and a low around 67. This has been your morning weather forecast from 88.7 The Tiger and the National Weather Service.

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1: And here's Clark with the weather. How's it looking for our weekend boaters out there, Clark?
2: Well, Stacy, we can expect periods of heavy rain across the viewing area. That means all the trash, lawn chemicals, and other hazardous waste on the ground go down the storm drains and into our rivers, lakes, and streams.
1: Gross.
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6: Here's a look at your morning forecast from 88.7 The Tiger and the National Weather Service. This morning might see a 20% chance of rain. Otherwise, expect mostly sunny weather with a high near 85, with tonight staying clear as it drops down to 62. Labor Day, meanwhile, we'll see continued good weather with sunny skies and a high near 88 alongside some light winds through the morning, with Monday night seeing mostly clear weather and a low around 67. This has been your morning weather forecast from 88.7 The Tiger and the National Weather Service.

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1: And here's Clark with the weather. 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
9: Here's a look at your morning forecast from 88.7 The Tiger and the National Weather Service.
10: This morning might see a 20% chance of rain. Otherwise, expect mostly sunny weather with a high near 85, with tonight staying clear as it drops down to 62. Labor Day, meanwhile, we'll see continued good weather with sunny skies and a high near 88 alongside some light winds through the morning, with Monday night seeing mostly clear weather and a low around 67.
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3: 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Here's a look at your morning forecast from 88.7 The Tiger and the National Weather Service. This morning might see a 20% chance of rain. Otherwise, expect mostly sunny weather with a high near 85, with tonight staying clear as it drops down to 62. Labor Day, meanwhile, we'll see continued good weather with sunny skies and a high near 88 alongside some light winds through the morning, with Monday night seeing mostly clear weather and a low around 67. This has been your morning weather forecast from 88.7 The Tiger and the National Weather Service.

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1: Yeah. Remake. 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
1: And here's Clark with the weather. 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
9: Here's a look at your morning forecast from 88.7 The Tiger and the National Weather Service. This morning might see a 20% chance of rain. Otherwise, expect mostly sunny weather with a high near 85, with the night staying clear as it drops down to 62. Labor Day, meanwhile, we'll see continued good weather with sunny skies and a high near 88 alongside some light winds through the morning, with Monday night seeing mostly clear weather and a low around 67. This has been your morning weather forecast from 88.7 The Tiger and the National Weather Service.

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3: 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Here's a look at your morning forecast from 88.7 The Tiger and the National Weather Service. This morning might see a 20% chance of rain. Otherwise, expect mostly sunny weather with a high near 85, with tonight staying clear as it drops down to 62. Labor Day, meanwhile, will see continued good weather with sunny skies and a high near 88 alongside some light winds through the morning, with Monday night seeing mostly clear weather and a low around 67. This has been your morning weather forecast from 88.7 The Tiger and the National Weather Service.

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4: Here's a look at your morning forecast from 88.7 The Tiger and the National Weather Service. This morning might see a 20% chance of rain. Otherwise, expect mostly sunny weather with a high near 85, with the night staying clear as it drops down to 62. Labor Day, meanwhile, we'll see continued good weather with sunny skies and a high near 88 alongside some light winds through the morning, with Monday night seeing mostly clear weather and a low around 67. This has been your morning weather forecast from 88.7 The Tiger and the National Weather Service.

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1: And here's Clark with the weather. How's it looking for our weekend boaters out there, Clark?
2: 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That means all the trash, lawn chemicals, and other hazardous waste on the ground go down the storm drains and into our rivers, lakes, and streams.
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10: Here's a look at your morning forecast from 88.7 The Tiger and the National Weather Service. This morning might see a 20% chance of rain. Otherwise, expect mostly sunny weather with a high near 85, with the night staying clear as it drops down to 62. Labor Day, meanwhile, we'll see continued good weather with sunny skies and a high near 88 alongside some light winds through the morning, with Monday night seeing mostly clear weather and a low around 67. This has been your morning weather forecast from 88.7 The Tiger and the National Weather Service.

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9: Here's a look at your morning forecast from 88.7 The Tiger and the National Weather Service. This morning might see a 20% chance of rain. Otherwise, expect mostly sunny weather with a high near 85, with the night staying clear as it drops down to 62. Labor Day, meanwhile, we'll see continued good weather with sunny skies and a high near 88 alongside some light winds through the morning, with Monday night seeing mostly clear weather and a low around 67. This has been your morning weather forecast from 88.7 The Tiger and the National Weather Service.

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1: And here's Clark with the weather. How's it looking for our weekend boaters out there, Clark?
2: Well, Stacy, we can expect periods of heavy rain across the viewing area. That means all the trash, lawn chemicals, and other hazardous waste on the ground go down the storm drains and into our rivers, lakes, and streams.
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6: Here's a look at your morning forecast from 88.7 The Tiger and the National Weather Service. This morning might see a 20% chance of rain. Otherwise, expect mostly sunny weather with a high near 85, with tonight staying clear as it drops down to 62. Labor Day, meanwhile, we'll see continued good weather with sunny skies and a high near 88 alongside some light winds through the morning, with Monday night seeing mostly clear weather and a low around 67. This has been your morning weather forecast from 88.7 The Tiger and the National Weather Service.
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1: 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How's it looking for our weekend boaters out there, Clark?
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9: Here's a look at your morning forecast from 88.7 The Tiger and the National Weather Service. This morning might see a 20% chance of rain. Otherwise, expect mostly sunny weather with a high near 85, with tonight staying clear as it drops down to 62. Labor Day, meanwhile, we'll see continued good weather with sunny skies and a high near 88 alongside some light winds through the morning, with Monday night seeing mostly clear weather and a low around 67. This has been your morning weather forecast from 88.7 The Tiger and the National Weather Service.

saved? What if I told you that you could be changed? That all of the guilt and all of the shame and everything dirty could be washed away? Fully alive, fully redeemed, headed for heaven, forgiven and free. What if I told you it's true? 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

0: Now I want all of you to bow your head, and I want you to pray this prayer out loud after me. Oh God, I'm a sinner. I'm sorry for my sin. I'm willing to turn from my sin. I receive Jesus as my Savior. I receive Him as Lord. From this moment on, I want to follow Him in the fellowship of the church. In Christ's name. Amen.
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4: 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Here's a look at your morning forecast from 88.7 The Tiger and the National Weather Service. This morning might see a 20% chance of rain. Otherwise, expect mostly sunny weather with a high near 85, with tonight staying clear as it drops down to 62. Labor Day, meanwhile, will see continued good weather with sunny skies and a high near 88 alongside some light winds through the morning, with Monday night seeing mostly clear weather and a low around 67. This has been your morning weather forecast from 88.7 The Tiger and the National Weather Service.

0: And here's Clark with the weather. How's it looking for our weekend boaters out there, Clark?
1: Well, Stacy, we can expect periods of heavy rain across the viewing area. That means all the trash, lawn chemicals, and other hazardous waste on the ground go down the storm drains and into our rivers, lakes, and streams.
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9: Here's a look at your morning forecast from 88.7 The Tiger and the National Weather Service. This morning might see a 20% chance of rain. Otherwise, expect mostly sunny weather with a high near 85, with tonight staying clear as it drops down to 62. Labor Day, meanwhile, we'll see continued good weather with sunny skies and a high near 88 alongside some light winds through the morning, with Monday night seeing mostly clear weather and a low around 67. This has been your morning weather forecast from 88.7 The Tiger and the National Weather Service.

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3: 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Here's a look at your morning forecast from 88.7 The Tiger and the National Weather Service. This morning might see a 20% chance of rain. Otherwise, expect mostly sunny weather with a high near 85, with the night staying clear as it drops down to 62. Labor Day, meanwhile, will see continued good weather with sunny skies and a high near 88 alongside some light winds through the morning, with Monday night seeing mostly clear weather and a low around 67. This has been your morning weather forecast from 88.7 The Tiger and the National Weather Service.

0: And here's Clark with the weather. How's it looking for our weekend boaters out there, Clark?
1: Well, Stacy, we can expect periods of heavy rain across the viewing area. That means all the trash, lawn chemicals, and other hazardous waste on the ground go down the storm drains and into our rivers, lakes, and streams.
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6: Here's a look at your morning forecast from 88.7 The Tiger and the National Weather Service. This morning might see a 20% chance of rain. Otherwise, expect mostly sunny weather with a high near 85, with tonight staying clear as it drops down to 62. Labor Day, meanwhile, we'll see continued good weather with sunny skies and a high near 88 alongside some light winds through the morning, with Monday night seeing mostly clear weather and a low around 67.
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8: Here's a look at your morning forecast from 88.7 The Tiger and the National Weather Service. This morning might see a 20% chance of rain. Otherwise, expect mostly sunny weather with a high near 85, with tonight staying clear as it drops down to 62. Labor Day, meanwhile, we'll see continued good weather with sunny skies and a high near 88 alongside some light winds through the morning, with Monday night seeing mostly clear weather and a low around 67. This has been your morning weather forecast from 88.7 The Tiger and the National Weather Service.

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1: And here's Clark with the weather. 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
1: Gross.
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8: Here's a look at your morning forecast from 88.7 The Tiger and the National Weather Service. This morning might see a 20% chance of rain. Otherwise, expect mostly sunny weather with a high near 85, with the night staying clear as it drops down to 62. Labor Day, meanwhile, we'll see continued good weather with sunny skies and a high near 88 alongside some light winds through the morning, with Monday night seeing mostly clear weather and a low around 67. This has been your morning weather forecast from 88.7 The Tiger and the National Weather Service.

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1: Yeah. Wake up, thank God for the day again. Devil at my soul, I ain't gon' play with him. People out here hurting, gotta pray for them. Give them all the strength, make them wait for them. Yeah. I be interceding, crazy for the Lord, I be really geeking. Look, stomping on these demons, I be really tweaking. Yeah, I'm a new creation like I read Ephesians. Whoa, whoa, they say it's word of mouth. Yeah, I gave my life to God, oh, you ain't heard about. Look, flexing on the devil, I been working out. Hella trials, I ain't gon' lie, but he gon' work it out. Yeah, yeah, and it's gon' get hot. But it's a cold world though, and we on thin ice. He the reason I'm gon' make it to the 10-9. Who would've knew where I would be if I ain't get shot? For real. Yeah, that's my testimony. While I'm slipping, he keep pouring all these blessings on me. I'm a soldier, he keep putting all these tests on me. I ain't perfect, why you people out here stressing on me? Man.

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He'll strip you and he'll leave you where you pray at. The devil strip you, he gon' leave you where you lay at, for real. 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Don't try to pray your way out when you win it though. 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Listen, and it's gon' take time. 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I'm up next, I've been hearing through the grapevine. 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

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But it's worth it, I can't lie, and that's safe to say. Mercy.

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Then you do the same, yeah. It's that competitive, yeah. Stop the comparison. When heaven thunders, every one of the seven wonders that we got to relevant. Not as next to him. Still brains in the spot you never been. He pours oceans like popping beverages. There's a

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7: Here's a look at your evening weather forecast from 88.7 The Tiger and the National Weather Service. Expect partly cloudy weather tonight with a low around 69 and a 40% chance of rain. Sunday, meanwhile, may see a 20% chance of rain. Otherwise, expect mostly sunny weather with a high near 85 through the morning, with Sunday night staying clear as it drops down to 62. Labor Day, meanwhile, looks to keep the clear weather around with mostly sunny skies and a high near 88 through the morning, with clear weather and a low around 67 through the night. This has been a look at your evening weather forecast from 88.7 The Tiger and the National Weather Service.

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1: And here's Clark with the weather. 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
1: Gross.
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9: Here's a look at your evening weather forecast from 88.7 The Tiger and the National Weather Service. Expect partly cloudy weather tonight with a low around 69 and a 40% chance of rain. Sunday, meanwhile, may see a 20% chance of rain. Otherwise, expect mostly sunny weather with a high near 85 through the morning, with Sunday night staying clear as it drops down to 62. Labor Day, meanwhile, looks to keep the clear weather around with mostly sunny skies and a high near 88 through the morning, with clear weather and a low around 67 through the night. This has been a look at your evening weather forecast from 88.7 The Tiger and the National Weather Service.

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5: Here's a look at your evening weather forecast from 88.7 The Tiger and the National Weather Service. Expect partly cloudy weather tonight with a low around 69 and a 40% chance of rain. Sunday, meanwhile, may see a 20% chance of rain. Otherwise, expect mostly sunny weather with a high near 85 through the morning, with Sunday night staying clear as it drops down to 62. Labor Day, meanwhile, looks to keep the clear weather around with mostly sunny skies and a high near 88 through the morning, with clear weather and a low around 67 through the night. This has been a look at your evening weather forecast from 88.7 The Tiger and the National Weather Service.

0: And here's Clark with the weather. How's it looking for our weekend boaters out there, Clark?
1: Well, Stacy, we can expect periods of heavy rain across the viewing area. That means all the trash, lawn chemicals, and other hazardous waste on the ground will go down the storm drains and into our rivers, lakes, and streams.
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9: Here's a look at your evening weather forecast from 88.7 The Tiger and the National Weather Service. Expect partly cloudy weather tonight with a low around 69 and a 40% chance of rain. Sunday, meanwhile, may see a 20% chance of rain. Otherwise, expect mostly sunny weather with a high near 85 through the morning, with Sunday night staying clear as it drops down to 62. Labor Day, meanwhile, looks to keep the clear weather around with mostly sunny skies and a high near 88 through the morning, with clear weather and a low around 67 through the night. This has been a look at your evening weather forecast from 88.7 The Tiger and the National Weather Service. The world.

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2: And here's Clark with the weather. How's it looking for our weekend boaters out there, Clark?
3: 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That means all the trash, lawn chemicals, and other hazardous waste on the ground go down the storm drains and into our rivers, lakes, and streams.
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5: 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Here's a look at your evening weather forecast from 88.7 The Tiger and the National Weather Service. Expect partly cloudy weather tonight with a low around 69 and a 40% chance of rain. Sunday, meanwhile, may see a 20% chance of rain. Otherwise, expect mostly sunny weather with a high near 85 through the morning, with Sunday night staying clear as it drops down to 62. Labor Day, meanwhile, looks to keep the clear weather around with mostly sunny skies and a high near 88 through the morning, with clear weather and a low around 67 through the night. This has been a look at your evening weather forecast from 88.7 The Tiger and the National Weather Service.

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4: Here's a look at your evening weather forecast from 88.7 The Tiger and the National Weather Service. Expect partly cloudy weather tonight with a low around 69 and a 40% chance of rain. Sunday, meanwhile, may see a 20% chance of rain. Otherwise, expect mostly sunny weather with a high near 85 through the morning, with Sunday night staying clear as it drops down to 62. Labor Day, meanwhile, looks to keep the clear weather around with mostly sunny skies and a high near 88 through the morning, with clear weather and a low around 67 through the night. This has been a look at your evening weather forecast from 88.7 The Tiger and the National Weather Service. 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
2: And here's Clark with the weather. How's it looking for our weekend boaters out there, Clark?
3: Well, Stacy, we can expect periods of heavy rain across the viewing area. That means all the trash, lawn chemicals, and other hazardous waste on the ground go down the storm drains and into our rivers, lakes, and streams.
2: Gross.
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12: Expect partly cloudy weather tonight with a low around 69 and a 40% chance of rain. Sunday, meanwhile, may see a 20% chance of rain. Otherwise, expect mostly sunny weather with a high near 85 through the morning, with Sunday night staying clear as it drops down to 62. Labor Day, meanwhile, looks to keep the clear weather around with mostly sunny skies and a high near 88 through the morning, with clear weather and a low around 67 through the night.
11: This has been a look at your evening weather forecast from 88.7 The Tiger and the National Weather Service.

0: So where are you at?
1: Are you ready to stop trying and start trusting? Jesus lived on your behalf. He died in your place, and he rose to give you new life. You can believe on Jesus right now. 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Jesus is Lord. And if you believe in your heart that God raised him from the dead, you will be saved. Believe on Jesus. It will save your life.

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6: Here's a look at your evening weather forecast from 88.7 The Tiger and the National Weather Service. Expect partly cloudy weather tonight with a low around 69 and a 40% chance of rain. Sunday, meanwhile, may see a 20% chance of rain. Otherwise, expect mostly sunny weather with a high near 85 through the morning, with Sunday night staying clear as it drops down to 62. Labor Day, meanwhile, looks to keep the clear weather around with mostly sunny skies and a high near 88 through the morning, with clear weather and a low around 67 through the night. This has been a look at your evening weather forecast from 88.7 The Tiger and the National Weather Service.